Thank you.

Thank you.

Thank you.

First, it was the street's surface in perpetual twilight. Everything was in high contrast. The trestle and cross ties, the wood planking. I can't remember the faces now, none of them. Can't remember what was said, what was read in the papers. Can't remember the rattan seats, the bare light bulbs, the station interior with potbelly stoves. Can't remember the strap hangers, the bodies all bundled up, the overhead fans, the darkening sky, the erratic rumbling of the wood C-types, a 3-to-6-car express having just cleared the switch. The past canceled out because no one remembers, so the past is imagined. Light dispelling the gloom. Buildings flee backwards. Tracks and switches. Signals, reflected windows, the view out the window. Vestigial remains of abandoned approaches at Chatham Square Junction. Always a child's question. What comes next? Why are some shades drawn and not others? Who is that woman leaning out on her elbows? Will I see her again next time? When is next time? What comes next? No one thought to look for me, wrapped in my imagination with my face pressed to the glass at the very front of the train, the rails awash with rain. And no one remembers the light sounds of the L, and then an eternity of silence. What made me think to take these pictures now anyway? Even hold a camera at 12. And why would I want to? Was it a matter of luck, chance then? So we print the same negative over and over till it yields something else. Imagined futures, imagined past, the aura of loss. Always strangers facing each other in the light and dark. Always the light of the late afternoon slicing through girders. All that I remember seeing in photographs, all of the above. What we collect is the measure of what we forget. With Frank dead, who will I relate this to? So I'm making believe these photos never happened, that I never pressed the shutter release to let the light in, to let the reality I see that one instant become that one instant at the long end of day, at the rush hour. The following year I turned 13, didn't think of the L much. It's another era, almost another reality.

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1: All right. Thanks.
0: Thank you very much. See ya.
1: All right. Thanks.

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It is July 22nd, 1984, and I've had such a good day. You were the last gift I opened, and I could hardly wait to come upstairs and start to tell you about it myself and my friends and my family. You'll be the one I confide in the most. I promise to tell you everything that happens, everything I feel, everything I desire. Every single thing I think. There are some things I can't tell anyone. I promise to tell these things to you.

said that there are a lot of things in life she thinks that don't seem right at first, and then you settle on them. Maybe that's how I should start thinking. Maybe I should be a better person and not think so much all the time about what's happening to me. I hope someday soon I'll be good enough at this to rid myself of all the things that trouble me so. Things I still cannot even describe other than bits and pieces. If I am a better person, and if I try harder every day,

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And right now, it's like a

Thank you.

Yeah.

like so many of the others that I have bought so many times before. But this one is a very low mileage car. It's a very good running car. And not to mention, it's a car that I actually enjoy, unlike a lot of the other ones where I got sick of it after a few months. So, what did I purchase for the low purchase price of $2,500? Well, you can't tell by what I'm wearing. Yeah, Subaru Technical International hat, the Subaru World Rally Team jacket, and its beautiful black and gold color scheme. You, of course, know that I have Subaru, but no, it's not an Impreza, it's not anything like that. In fact, most of you may actually be surprised with what I bought. But let's go ahead and get it and quit the chicken.

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was only the warning dream of Lola. The dream shocked the spiral's nature so much that he cancelled his mission and returned back to me to conquer my heart again. Once more, he became a true man.

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car is an old car. 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But I was not altogether prepared. 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

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Chuck is perverted, character life of the superficial. He's flirting, thinks some fidel with his third marriage. In con, we've got Arthur down in marketing, excessive. He's utterly ethically so the people wonder what's up with him. He's exploitable at work. Result, he is exploited by his co. He lives a lens his evenings, ships, and airplanes. However, there's been some change in Arthur recently. Chuck, bizarre, is suddenly getting hurted. He's getting drawn. He's talkative, lots of silence, need to make his very uncomfortable. Within a few months, lost him his job. Most bizarre from he has developed this in with now painting every moment, and dark broodings that he can't begin to. Meanwhile, Arthur has been having as well. He tell sex, and this lays sort of puzzling to his co-worker. Lately, they've been a little bit in. He is taking women, or so it is going to trouble with the law time when he expels. What is that, or so, both going to be instituted. What is here? Are they horrendous midlife? Is there possession or psychiatrically? Remarkably, one of these men, a gene mutation, rise to a neural disorder where among the first symptoms, most amazing, the exact patient. We're suddenly stuck puzzle coming from what fact that so determined genes that these men's personality. What do we make of the so freed that this mutation could produce incredibly does in these two? What do we make of the fact we're beginning to analogy of is wrong in a case? And we understand the biology even far more states to grasp the brain and that may have something sexual orientated. Amazing type of neurologer where one of the side effects you develop in it interest, philosophy, and religion. What do we do about recently? Figured out to change the brain of a male.

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